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1: 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Could I hear the new Taylor Swift song, I Knew You Were Trouble? 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
9: Weatherwise, according to the Bureau, around Australia over the next few days, well, for Perth, a few showers on the way, a top of 20 degrees. For Adelaide, partly cloudy there, a top of 17. And Hobart, fairly cool, more rain on the way there, and a top of 15 degrees.

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1: Hi, this is Joe Stanley from the livetraffic.com traffic centre checking the Hume Highway today. If you're heading south out of Sydney, the Hume is moving, but keep your eyes open as traffic builds through the Sydney and southwestern sections. Further south, watch your speed and allow extra time where pavement rehabilitation works are planned on sections of the Hume Highway. Heading through Goulburn, Yass and on towards the Riverina, it's the usual mix of cars, caravans and plenty of big rigs, so give yourself plenty of room and watch those merging lanes. And if you're crossing the border into Victoria, remember, conditions can change quickly, especially overnight and early morning. For the latest incidents, closures and changed traffic conditions, always check Live Traffic NSW and give us a call anytime on the Truck Radio Traffic Hotline. 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So whether you're Sydney bound, Melbourne bound or somewhere in between, keep the shiny side up, the rubber side down and give yourself plenty of stopping distance. 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

0: 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And we are getting loads of calls for this new song which has just dropped from the hotline. 0401 912 255.
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2: 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Could I hear the new Paul Kelly song, Take It Handy? Great song, thanks fellas. 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
12: the Live Traffic Center, this is Joe Stanley with the latest Queensland Highway update for the Bruce Highway. Major upgrade works continue right along the Bruce, with drivers reminded to slow down through active work zones between Gympie and Cairns. Northbound traffic near Karoi and Curra is still experiencing changed traffic conditions as part of the ongoing Bruce Highway upgrade program, with reduced speed limits and occasional lane closures in place. Further north around Rockhampton and Mackay, road resurfacing and bridge maintenance works are creating intermittent delays, particularly during overnight operations. Truckies are also being warned to stay alert through Townsville and Ingham, where wet weather and heavy freight traffic are slowing sections of the highway. Queensland Transport says crews remain active across multiple flood recovery and safety upgrade zones, with traffic control and portable traffic lights operating in several areas. Before heading off, check the latest updates through Queensland Traffic. That's the latest Bruce Highway Roadworks report. This is Joe Stanley for Australian Truck Radio, with more live traffic every hour.

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4: An investigation has been launched after a man was shot in the stomach on the Central Coast. Dusty Fitzpatrick reports.
5: Emergency services were called to a property at Berkeley Vale just after 6 o'clock this morning. A man in his 30s was found with at least one gunshot wound and was treated by paramedics at the scene. Police are understood to be working to track down the shooter. The injured man has been airlifted to hospital. Anyone with information is being urged to come forward. Dusty Fitzpatrick, Sydney.
4: The latest data shows more New South Wales Emergency Department patients are starting their treatment on time. Despite the improvement, the state didn't meet any of its access targets for emergency wait times between April and June. They stipulate at least 80% of patients should be admitted or transferred within 6 hours. Australian high school students have recorded their worst maths and reading results in global rankings since they began. The international results show nearly a quarter of New South Wales pupils are now classified as low performers in maths. However, our country is still above the OECD averages. Support for One Nation is showing no sign of easing, with a new opinion poll placing it ahead of the two major parties. The YouGov survey, published by News24, gives One Nation a primary vote of 30%. Labor would still win a federal election after preferences, but One Nation would become the official opposition. Nationals leader Matt Canavan says he's not going to be distracted by another poll.
6: I'm focused on these type of issues of defending Australians, defending freedom. That's what I'll continue to fight for. We had a poll last week showing us up 4 and One Nation down 3. So these things go up and down, but I will stay focused. And the best way we can do better and have a good performance at the election is to stay focused on the Australian people.
4: The Auditor-General is believed to be considering a probe into a $560 million Commonwealth grant scheme. Analysis by the Centre for Public Integrity found 73% of the funding through the program went to either Labor or marginal seats. Data suggests cost of living pressures overall are driving fuel theft rates in New South Wales, not just increases in the fuel price itself. Spokesperson from the Bureau of Crime Statistics and Research, Jackie Fitzgerald, says broader economic conditions are more strongly associated with petrol theft.
7: So things like increased inflation, increased cost of living, falling wages are more important actually in the level of petrol theft than the increase in petrol prices, which is also still a factor.
4: Also making news, another Australian who was feared missing in the flooding in Nepal has now been found, bringing the number of unaccounted for citizens down to 35. In finance, the Dow Jones and the Nasdaq both closed down. One Australian dollar is buying 72.1 US cents. A devastating loss 12 months ago is driving the Panthers towards another NRL premiership. Penrith led its preliminary final against Brisbane 14-0 before being run down by the eventual premiers. The defeat ended the Panthers' four-year premiership streak, and forward Liam Martin says it hasn't been forgotten.
8: Grew up by however many points and just didn't finish the job, and was so close yet so far away. So, yeah, that was a big driving factor of this year, and one that still definitely motivates us. So hopefully it can go couple better.
4: LIV Golf has officially filed for bankruptcy in the United States. Aussie Cameron Smith is listed as the fourth largest creditor, owed more than $6.5 million. Top women's seed Aryna Sabalenka is into the semi-finals at the US Open. Frances Tiafoe's won the third set against American Alex Mickelson. That's sport. I'm Mike Pearsall.
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3: Highway weather for today's truckies.
0: Weatherwise, according to the Bureau, over the next few days, as we roll into spring for 2026, and for Melbourne, a shower or two clearing, a top of 21 degrees. For Hobart, still fairly cool down there, partly cloudy, top of 17 degrees. And for the nation's capital, looking pretty good, mostly sunny, top of 21.

0: 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Marriage on the rocks? Classic rock. 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
3: The heavy vehicle national law is changing August 1. If you're a driver, there's plenty to know.
4: 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If you're not right to drive, you've got the authority to call it. 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The work diary is getting simpler too, which is good news for all of us.
5: 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General mass limits are increasing to match what used to be concessional mass. The general length limit's gone from 19 metres to 20 metres, except the V-doubles, they stay the same.
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12: This is Leon Marshall from the LiveTraffic.com Traffic Center. Here's your latest Pacific Highway update. And traffic is flowing well across most sections, but keep an eye out for roadworks, holiday traffic, and local delays through the larger regional centers. Stay alert in 110 zones. Watch for wildlife around dawn and dusk. That's your Pacific Highway update. A reminder if you see a traffic incident any times on the road. Give our truck radio traffic hotline a call on 0401-912-255 and stay safe out there. Working at the Truck Radio Traffic Center, this is Leon Marshall with traffic updates every hour.
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5: Hi, this is Gary Davies from the LiveTraffic.com Traffic Centre. Here's your latest Hume Highway update. And traffic is generally flowing well between Sydney, Goulburn, Yass, Gundagai, Wagga Wagga, Albury-Wodonga and Melbourne. If you're travelling through major roadworks, remember to slow down and follow reduced speed limits, with delays possible around work zones. Heavy vehicle drivers should allow extra stopping distance, particularly in the early morning where fog may affect visibility through the southern highlands and higher elevations. A reminder, if you see a traffic incident any time on the road, give our Truck Radio Traffic Hotline a call on 0401 912 255 and stay safe out there. Working at the Truck Radio Traffic Centre, this is Gary Davies with traffic updates every hour.
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10: An investigation has been launched after a man was shot in the stomach on the Central Coast. Dusty Fitzpatrick reports.
11: Emergency services were called to a property at Berkeley Vale just after 6 o'clock this morning. A man in his 30s was found with at least one gunshot wound and was treated by paramedics at the scene. Police are understood to be working to track down the shooter. The injured man has been airlifted to hospital. Anyone with information is being urged to come forward. Dusty Fitzpatrick, Sydney.
10: The latest data shows more New South Wales Emergency Department patients are starting their treatment on time. Despite the improvement, the state didn't meet any of its access targets for emergency wait times between April and June. They stipulate at least 80% of patients should be admitted or transferred within 6 hours. Australian high school students have recorded their worst maths and reading results in global rankings since they began. The international results show nearly a quarter of New South Wales pupils are now classified as low performers in maths. However, our country is still above the OECD averages. Support for One Nation is showing no sign of easing, with a new opinion poll placing it ahead of the two major parties. The YouGov survey, published by News24, gives One Nation a primary vote of 30%. Labor would still win a federal election after preferences, but One Nation would become the official opposition. Nationals leader Matt Canavan says he's not going to be distracted by another poll.
12: I'm focused on these type of issues of defending Australians, defending freedom. That's what I'll continue to fight for. We had a poll last week showing us up four and One Nation down three. So these things go up and down, but I will stay focused. And the best way we can do better and have a good performance at the election is to stay focused on the Australian people.
10: The Auditor-General is believed to be considering a probe into a $560 million Commonwealth grant scheme. Analysis by the Centre for Public Integrity found 73% of the funding through the program went to either Labor or marginal seats. Data suggests cost of living pressures overall are driving fuel theft rates in New South Wales, not just increases in the fuel price itself. Spokesperson from the Bureau of Crime Statistics and Research, Jackie Fitzgerald, says broader economic conditions are more strongly associated with petrol theft.
13: So things like increased inflation, increased cost of living, falling wages are more important actually in the level of petrol theft than the increase in petrol prices, which is also still a factor.
10: Also making news, another Australian who was feared missing in the flooding in Nepal has now been found, bringing the number of unaccounted for citizens down to 35. In finance, the Dow Jones and the Nasdaq both closed down. One Australian dollar is buying 72.1 US cents.
14: A devastating loss 12 months ago is driving the Panthers towards another NRL premiership. Penrith led its preliminary final against Brisbane 14-0 before being run down by the eventual premiers. The defeat ended the Panthers' four-year premiership streak, and forward Liam Martin says it hasn't been forgotten.
15: We were up by however many points and just didn't finish the job, and it was so close yet so far away. So, yeah, that was a big driving factor of this year, and one that still definitely motivates us. So hopefully it can go couple better.
14: LIV Golf has officially filed for bankruptcy in the United States. Aussie Cameron Smith is listed as the fourth largest creditor, owed more than $6.5 million. Top women's seed Aryna Sabalenka is into the semi-finals at the US Open. Francis Tiafoe's won the third set against American Alex Mickelson. That's sport. I'm Mike Pearsall.
4: Making news around the trucking industry this week, and a heavy vehicle simulator is to be used to train primary producers who drive trucks around regional areas. The NHVR explains why some operators are facing tougher action. A South Australian father and son have been inducted into the Shell Rimula Hall of Fame. A truck driver's lucky escape as a truck catches fire on the Hume Highway, and a South Australian heavy vehicle operator has been issued with a prohibition notice restricting the use of multiple heavy vehicles. Just a few of the stories making news around the Australian trucking industry this week. Australian Truck Radio News, thanks to CRT News, dedicated to the commercial road transport industry.
16: Highway weather for today's truckies.
4: Weatherwise, according to the Bureau, over the next few days, as we roll into spring for 2026, and for Melbourne, a shower or two clearing, a top of 21 degrees. For Hobart, still fairly cool down there, partly cloudy, top of 17 degrees. And for the nation's capital, looking pretty good, mostly sunny, top of 21.

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13: Highway weather for today's truckies.
14: Weatherwise, according to the Bureau, around Australia over the next few days. Well, for Perth, a few showers on the way, a top of 20 degrees. For Adelaide, partly cloudy there, a top of 17. And Hobart, fairly cool, more rain on the way there, and a top of 15 degrees.

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12: 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Here's your latest Newell Highway update. And the Newell remains one of Australia's busiest freight routes. Watch for oversized loads, agricultural machinery, and increased truck movements throughout the day. 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A reminder, if you see a traffic incident anytime on the road, give our truck radio traffic hotline a call on 0401-9120-255 and stay safe out there. 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
5: The Prime Minister has remembered Blanche Del Puget in Federal Parliament. The 82-year-old acclaimed author and widow to former PM Bob Hawke passing away overnight. She had been battling breast cancer for some time. Anthony Albanese says she was a one of a kind.
6: She was so full of joy, and it was always a splendid privilege to be in her company. Our hearts right now are with her family and all who loved this much-loved Australian. May Blanche Del Puget rest in peace.
5: Delays are impacting commuters heading home on the T4 and South Coast lines following urgent overhead wiring repairs at Waterfall. The lines were shut for some time but have since reopened between Sutherland and Waterfall. Still, services are running late and stopping patterns may change with short notice. And drivers are being urged to take extra care in this afternoon's commute with strong wind gusts impacting Sydney. A cold front has arrived, bringing gusts upwards of 70 kilometres an hour. A marine wind warning has been issued. The state opposition says the New South Wales and federal governments need to work together to reduce hospital wait times. The latest data between April and June shows more patients are beginning treatment on time, but their time spent in hospital is growing. Labor argues a backlog in federally funded programs is flowing on to New South Wales Health. Shadow Health Minister Sarah Mitchell says the state government is all talk.
7: The state and federal Labor parties argue with each other about bed block clearly isn't fixing the issue. And if you're a patient who is waiting more than 24 hours in one of our emergency wards to get into that hospital for the care and treatment you need, you're not interested in politicians arguing. You want action.
5: Detectives are now trying to uncover the motive behind a shooting on the Central Coast. A 37-year-old man was flown to hospital in a serious condition after being shot in the hand and torso at Berkeley Vale this morning. Officers are looking to speak with the driver of a silver ute seen leaving the address. Superintendent Chad Gillies says investigators believe it was a targeted attack.
8: We can say that the victim is known to police. I'm not prepared to elaborate further. In relation to the motivation, we are yet to determine what that would be. As you can understand, this is very early stages.
5: Also making news right now, police have seized more than $800,000 worth of cannabis during a traffic stop on the Hume Highway. Fiji Airways is now the latest airline to confirm services to the Western Sydney International Airport, and the number of used cars being sold in Australia has increased for the second consecutive month. Turning to finance, the All Ordinaries is down 12 points at 91.02. One Australian dollar is currently buying 72 US cents.
9: After securing the NRL Minor Premiership, the Penrith Panthers are narrowing their focus on winning a fifth Premiership in just 6 years. Coach Ivan Cleary telling Nine they're still as hungry as ever for success.
10: Yeah, last year we started quite poorly in the season, finished off well, but sort of finished the year thinking that we could ultimately do better and come back bigger and better this year.
9: Socceroos star Christian Volpato's future is unknown after the Herald reported New South Wales police confirmed he's tested positive to cocaine. Cricket Australia's move to privatise the Big Bash with the sale of the Melbourne Renegades continues to divide the sport. Cricket New South Wales releasing a statement expressing it's disappointed by the decision, which could affect grassroots development. And at the US Open quarterfinals, Carlos Alcaraz and Ben Shilton are locked at one set apiece. That's sport, I'm Adam Hall.
2: Making news around the trucking industry this week, and a heavy vehicle simulator is to be used to train primary producers who drive trucks around regional areas. The NHVR explains why some operators are facing tougher action. A South Australian father and son have been inducted into the Shell Rimula Hall of Fame. A truck driver's lucky escape as a truck catches fire on the Hume Highway, and a South Australian heavy vehicle operator has been issued with a prohibition notice restricting the use of multiple heavy vehicles. Just a few of the stories making news around the Australian trucking industry this week. Australian Truck Radio News for the NHVR. 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
4: Highway weather for today's truckies.
2: Weatherwise, according to the Bureau, of the next few days as we roll into spring for 2026, and for Melbourne, a shower or two clearing, a top of 21 degrees. For Hobart, still fairly cool down there, partly cloudy, top of 17 degrees. And for the nation's capital, looking pretty good, mostly sunny, top of 21.

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6: 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The general length limit's gone from 19 metres to 20 metres, except the V doubles, they stay the same.
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15: At the Live Traffic Centre, this is Harry Peters with the latest. Conditions are generally good along the New England Highway, with steady freight and passenger vehicle movements between Newcastle, Maitland, Singleton, Tamworth, Armidale, Glen Innes and north into Queensland. Drivers should remain alert for roadworks and maintenance activities along various sections of the route, with reduced speed limits and occasional traffic control measures in place. Allow extra travel time through work zones and follow all signage. Heavy vehicle traffic remains consistent through major freight corridors, particularly around the Hunter Valley and the New England region. Watch for slow-moving agricultural equipment and local traffic entering and exiting the highway in rural areas. As temperatures drop across the tablelands, early morning drivers should also be aware of fog and reduced visibility, especially around Armidale, Guyra and Glen Innes. Remember to take regular fatigue breaks, check your vehicle before departure and maintain safe following distances. A reminder, if you see a traffic incident any time on the road, give our Truck Radio Traffic Hotline a call on 0401 912 255 and stay safe out there. Working at the Truck Radio Traffic Centre, this is Harry Peters with traffic updates every hour.
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0: 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What's on, guide? 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
6: Hi, this is Gary Davies from the LiveTraffic.com Traffic Centre. Here's your latest Stuart Highway update. And traffic conditions remain generally clear from Port Augusta through Coober Pedy, Alice Springs, Tennant Creek and Darwin. With long distances between services, ensure you've got plenty of fuel, water and supplies before heading out. Watch for road trains, livestock and wildlife, particularly after dark. Travel safely and enjoy the journey. A reminder, if you see a traffic incident any time on the road, give our Truck Radio Traffic Hotline a call on 0401 912 555 and stay safe out there. 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
11: The Prime Minister has remembered Blanche Del Puget in Federal Parliament. The 82-year-old acclaimed author and widow to former PM Bob Hawke passing away overnight. She had been battling breast cancer for some time. Anthony Albanese says she was a one of a kind.
12: She was so full of joy, and it was always a splendid privilege to be in her company. Our hearts right now are with her family and all who loved this much-loved Australian. May Blanche Del Puget rest in peace.
11: Delays are impacting commuters heading home on the T4 and South Coast lines following urgent overhead wiring repairs at Waterfall. The lines were shut for some time but have since reopened between Sutherland and Waterfall. Still, services are running late and stopping patterns may change with short notice. And drivers are being urged to take extra care in this afternoon's commute with strong wind gusts impacting Sydney. A cold front has arrived, bringing gusts upwards of 70 kilometres an hour. A marine wind warning has been issued. The state opposition says the New South Wales and federal governments need to work together to reduce hospital wait times. The latest data between April and June shows more patients are beginning treatment on time, but their time spent in hospital is growing. Labor argues a backlog in federally funded programs is flowing on to New South Wales Health. Shadow Health Minister Sarah Mitchell says the state government is all talk.
13: The state and federal Labor parties argue with each other about bed block clearly isn't fixing the issue. And if you're a patient who is waiting more than 24 hours in one of our emergency wards to get into that hospital for the care and treatment you need, you're not interested in politicians arguing. You want action.
11: Detectives are now trying to uncover the motive behind a shooting on the Central Coast. A 37-year-old man was flown to hospital in a serious condition after being shot in the hand and torso at Berkeley Vale this morning. Officers are looking to speak with the driver of a silver ute seen leaving the address. Superintendent Chad Gillies says investigators believe it was a targeted attack.
14: We can say that the victim is known to police. I'm not prepared to elaborate further. In relation to the motivation, we are yet to determine what that would be. As you can understand, this is very early stages.
11: Also making news right now, police have seized more than $800,000 worth of cannabis during a traffic stop on the Hume Highway. Fiji Airways is now the latest airline to confirm services to the Western Sydney International Airport, and the number of used cars being sold in Australia has increased for the second consecutive month. Turning to finance, the All Ordinaries is down 12 points at 91.02. One Australian dollar is currently buying 72 US cents.
15: After securing the NRL Minor Premiership, the Penrith Panthers are narrowing their focus on winning a fifth premiership in just 6 years. Coach Ivan Cleary telling Nine they're still as hungry as ever for success.
16: Yeah, last year we started quite poorly in the season, finished off well, but sort of finished the year thinking that we could ultimately do better and come back bigger and better this year.
15: Socceroos star Christian Volpato's future is unknown after the Herald reported New South Wales police confirmed he's tested positive to cocaine. Cricket Australia's move to privatise the Big Bash with the sale of the Melbourne Renegades continues to divide the sport. Cricket New South Wales releasing a statement expressing it's disappointed by the decision, which could affect grassroots development. And at the US Open quarterfinals, Carlos Alcaraz and Ben Shilton are locked at one set apiece. That's sport, I'm Adam Hall.
5: Making news around the trucking industry this week, and a heavy vehicle simulator is to be used to train primary producers who drive trucks around regional areas. The NHVR explains why some operators are facing tougher action. A South Australian father and son have been inducted into the Shell Rimula Hall of Fame. A truck driver's lucky escape as a truck catches fire on the Hume Highway, and a South Australian heavy vehicle operator has been issued with a prohibition notice restricting the use of multiple heavy vehicles. Just a few of the stories making news around the Australian trucking industry this week. Australian Truck Radio News, thanks to Big Rigs Magazine, Australia's number one trucking publication and media source.
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5: Weatherwise, according to the Bureau, over the next few days as we roll into spring for 2026, and for Melbourne, a shower or two clearing, a top of 21 degrees. For Hobart, still fairly cool down there, partly cloudy, top of 17 degrees. And for the nation's capital, looking pretty good, mostly sunny, top of 21.

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3: 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See what I did there? 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It takes 1 minute, just one. 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
12: Highway weather for today's truckies.
7: Weatherwise, according to the Bureau, around Australia over the next few days, well, for Perth, a few showers on the way, a top of 20 degrees. For Adelaide, partly cloudy there, a top of 17. And Hobart, fairly cool, more rain on the way there, and a top of 15 degrees.

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0: 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And we are getting loads of calls for this new song which has just dropped from the hotline. 0401 912 255.
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2: 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Thanks, fellas. Australia!

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10: 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If you're heading south out of Sydney, the Hume is moving, but keep your eyes open as traffic builds through the Sydney and southwestern sections. Further south, Watch your speed and allow extra time where pavement rehabilitation works are planned on sections of the Hume Highway. Heading through Goulburn, Yass and on towards the Riverina, it's the usual mix of cars, caravans and plenty of big rigs, so give yourself plenty of room and watch those merging lanes. And if you're crossing the border into Victoria, remember, conditions can change quickly, especially overnight and early morning. For the latest incidents, closures and changed traffic conditions, always check Live Traffic NSW and give us a call anytime on the Truck Radio Traffic Hotline. 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So whether you're Sydney bound, Melbourne bound or somewhere in between, keep the shiny side up, the rubber side down and give yourself plenty of stopping distance. 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
4: The Prime Minister has dismissed suggestions he did anything wrong after failing to declare an honorary membership to his local golf club. The Marrickville Golf Club in Anthony Albanese's Sydney electorate gave him the social membership in 2012. Since then, the club has received $6 million in government grants to fix its sewage system. Anthony Albanese has told Parliament there is nothing untoward.
5: If anyone wants to join what is affectionately known as Royal Marrickville, what they need for 2 years' membership is $5. We'll get them 2 years' membership. For 2 years!
4: Liberal MP Andrew Hastie is demanding One Nation remove a cartoon from their social media sites that labels him a traitor. The former elite soldier claims the minor party is going after him after he testified in the Ben Robert Smith defamation case. One Nation leader Pauline Hanson says she never personally called Mr. Hastie a traitor. He argues Senator Hanson and her colleague Barnaby Joyce are lying cowards because the evidence is there for all to see. A man has died following a shooting in Sydney's southwest. A crime scene has been established at the community centre car park in Punchbowl. Paramedics treated the man at the scene, but he couldn't be saved. Witnesses have told police a car sped away as the shots were fired. Police have executed early morning raids across two states investigating allegations of union corruption. Amy Drew has the details.
6: A joint police operation across Victoria and Queensland saw six search warrants executed, including at the CFMEU's headquarters in Brisbane. The probe centres on allegations a Victorian Labor Hire Company provided benefits to Queensland union officials in an attempt to influence their duties. Three people were arrested in Victoria, although two men have since been charged with unrelated offences and released, while a woman remains in custody. Amy Drew reporting.
4: A 70-year-old Queensland boxing coach has been charged with several child sex offences. Police allege between 2021 and 22, he used his position at the gym to offend against a teenager. Overseas, European royals and diplomats are gathering in Oslo for the funeral of King Harald V. The late King of Norway died in August, aged 89. And the United States will ban imports on a range of Canadian products, including alcoholic spirits, some dairy goods and motorbikes. The move follows Canada's retaliatory tariffs on American goods. In finance, one Australian dollar is buying 72.2 US cents. Geelong's midfield is holding no fears for Fremantle's star-studded lineup ahead of Friday's semi-final in Perth. Young Cats ruck Mitch Edwards says they're ready for whatever the Dockers throw at them.
7: We've got a pretty good midfield ourselves, I like to think. I feel like we've grown throughout the year and matured a fair bit. Where things aren't going our way, we're able to arrest that momentum and bring it back our way. But obviously they've got heaps of guns going through there as well. I think they had four or five All-Australians or something like that. So obviously they're a great team.
4: Daily Cherry Evans denies the Roosters are in a slump despite three straight losses heading into the NRL finals. The Sydney side crashed from first to fourth in the space of a month, but the veteran halfback says it's now a new competition ahead of Sunday's clash with the Panthers. And Ben Shelton has stunned Carlos Alcaraz in a five-set quarterfinal thriller at the US Open. That's the latest news and sport.
0: Making news around the trucking industry this week, and a heavy vehicle simulator is to be used to train primary producers who drive trucks around regional areas. The NHVR explains why some operators are facing tougher action. A South Australian father and son have been inducted into the Shell Rimula Hall of Fame. A truck driver's lucky escape as a truck catches fire on the Hume Highway, and a South Australian heavy vehicle operator has been issued with a prohibition notice restricting the use of multiple heavy vehicles. Just a few of the stories making news around the Australian trucking industry this week. Australian Truck Radio News for Owner Driver Magazine, dedicated to the person behind the wheel. 24/7.
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12: Highway weather for today's truckies.
0: Weatherwise, according to the Bureau, over the next few days as we roll into spring for 2026, and for Melbourne, a shower or two clearing, a top of 21 degrees. For Hobart, still fairly cool down there, partly cloudy, top of 17 degrees. And for the nation's capital, looking pretty good, mostly sunny, top of 21.

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3: 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General mass limits are increasing to match what used to be concessional mass. The general length limit's gone from 19 metres to 20 metres, except the V-doubles, they stay the same.
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11: At the Live Traffic Centre, this is Joe Stanley with the latest Queensland Highway update for the Bruce Highway. Major upgrade works continue right along the Bruce, with drivers reminded to slow down through active work zones between Gympie and Cairns. Northbound traffic near Karoi and Curra is still experiencing changed traffic conditions as part of the ongoing Bruce Highway upgrade program, with reduced speed limits and occasional lane closures in place. Further north around Rockhampton and Mackay, road resurfacing and bridge maintenance works are creating intermittent delays, particularly during overnight operations. Truckies are also being warned to stay alert through Townsville and Ingham, where wet weather and heavy freight traffic are slowing sections of the highway. Queensland Transport says crews remain active across multiple flood recovery and safety upgrade zones, with traffic control and portable traffic lights operating in several areas. Before heading off, check the latest updates through Queensland Traffic. That's the latest Bruce Highway Roadworks report. This is Joe Stanley for Australian Truck Radio with more live traffic every hour.
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7: 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Here's your latest Pacific Highway update. And traffic is flowing well across most sections, but keep an eye out for roadworks, holiday traffic, and local delays through the larger regional centers. Stay alert in 110 zones. Watch for wildlife around dawn and dusk. That's your Pacific Highway update. A reminder if you see a traffic incident any times on the road. 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

0: Minister has dismissed suggestions he did anything wrong after failing to declare an honorary membership to his local golf club. The Marrickville Golf Club in Anthony Albanese's Sydney electorate gave him the social membership in 2012. Since then, the club has received $6 million in government grants to fix its sewage system. Anthony Albanese has told Parliament there is nothing untoward.
1: If anyone wants to join what is affectionately known as Royal Marrickville, what they need for 2 years' membership is $5. We'll get them 2 years' membership. For 2 years!
0: Liberal MP Andrew Hastie is demanding One Nation remove a cartoon from their social media sites that labels him a traitor. The former elite soldier claims the minor party is going after him after he testified in the Ben Robert Smith defamation case. One Nation leader Pauline Hanson says she never personally called Mr. Hastie a traitor. He argues Senator Hanson and her colleague Barnaby Joyce are lying cowards because the evidence is there for all to see. A man has died following a shooting in Sydney's southwest. A crime scene has been established at the community centre car park in Punchbowl. Paramedics treated the man at the scene, but he couldn't be saved. Witnesses have told police a car sped away as the shots were fired. Police have executed early morning raids across two states investigating allegations of union corruption. Amy Drew has the details.
2: A joint police operation across Victoria and Queensland saw six search warrants executed, including at the CFMEU's headquarters in Brisbane. The probe centres on allegations a Victorian Labor Hire Company provided benefits to Queensland union officials in an attempt to influence their duties. Three people were arrested in Victoria, although two men have since been charged with unrelated offences and released, while a woman remains in custody. Amy Drew reporting.
0: A 70-year-old Queensland boxing coach has been charged with several child sex offences. Police allege between 2021 and 22, he used his position at the gym to offend against a teenager. Overseas, European royals and diplomats are gathering in Oslo for the funeral of King Harald V. The late King of Norway died in August, aged 89. And the United States will ban imports on a range of Canadian products, including alcoholic spirits, some dairy goods and motorbikes. The move follows Canada's retaliatory tariffs on American goods. In finance, one Australian dollar is buying 72.2 US cents. Geelong's midfield is holding no fears for Fremantle's star-studded lineup ahead of Friday's semi-final in Perth. Young Cats ruck Mitch Edwards says they're ready for whatever the Dockers throw at them.
3: We've got a pretty good midfield ourselves, I like to think. I feel like we've grown throughout the year and matured a fair bit. Where things aren't going our way, we're able to arrest that momentum and bring it back our way. But obviously, they've got heaps of guns going through there as well. I think they had four or five All-Australians or something like that. So obviously, they're a great team.
0: Daily Cherry Evans denies the Roosters are in a slump despite three straight losses heading into the NRL finals. The Sydney side crashed from first to fourth in the space of a month, but the veteran halfback says it's now a new competition ahead of Sunday's clash with the Panthers. And Ben Shelton has stunned Carlos Alcaraz in a five-set quarterfinal thriller at the US Open. That's the latest news and sport.
4: Making news around the trucking industry this week, and a heavy vehicle simulator is to be used to train primary producers who drive trucks around regional areas. The NHVR explains why some operators are facing tougher action. A South Australian father and son have been inducted into the Shell Rimula Hall of Fame. A truck driver's lucky escape as a truck catches fire on the Hume Highway, and a South Australian heavy vehicle operator has been issued with a prohibition notice restricting the use of multiple heavy vehicles. Just a few of the stories making news around the Australian trucking industry this week. Australian Truck Radio News, thanks to Trailer Magazine, Australia's leading publication dedicated to trailers, truck bodies and ancillary equipment.
5: Highway weather for today's truckies.
4: Weatherwise, according to the Bureau, over the next few days as we roll into spring for 2026, and for Melbourne, a shower or two clearing, a top of 21 degrees. For Hobart, still fairly cool down there, partly cloudy, top of 17 degrees. And for the nation's capital, looking pretty good, mostly sunny, top of 21.

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1: 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Hey guys, Frankie from Perth. 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Great song. 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
1: Hey guys, this is Gazza working the phones here at Truck Radio on the reception desk. 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
2: Hello guys, Tina here from Grafton, working the highway up north to Queensland this week. Could I hear the new Taylor Swift song, I Knew You Were Trouble?

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10: Today's truckies.
3: Weatherwise, according to the Bureau, around Australia over the next few days, well, for Perth, a few showers on the way, a top of 20 degrees. For Adelaide, partly cloudy there, a top of 17. And Hobart, fairly cool, more rain on the way there, and a top of 15 degrees.

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Hey guys, this is Wally working the phones on the front desk at Truck Radio today. And we are getting loads of calls for this new song which has just dropped from the hotline. 0401 912 255.

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1: Hello, guys. This is Nick from the Golden Nugget Roadhouse at Gympie. 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Top station. 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
10: Hi, this is Gary Davies from the livetraffic.com traffic centre. Here's your latest Hume Highway update. And traffic is generally flowing well between Sydney, Goulburn, Yass, Gundagai, Wagga Wagga, Albury-Wodonga and Melbourne. If you're travelling through major roadworks, remember to slow down and follow reduced speed limits, with delays possible around work zones. Heavy vehicle drivers should allow extra stopping distance, particularly in the early morning where fog may affect visibility through the southern highlands and higher elevations. A reminder, if you see a traffic incident any time on the road, give our Truck Radio Traffic Hotline a call on 0401 912 255 and stay safe out there. Working at the Truck Radio Traffic Centre, this is Gary Davies with traffic updates every hour.

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6: The Prime Minister has dismissed suggestions he did anything wrong after failing to declare an honorary membership to his local golf club. The Marrickville Golf Club in Anthony Albanese's Sydney electorate gave him the social membership in 2012. Since then, the club has received $6 million in government grants to fix its sewage system. Anthony Albanese has told Parliament there is nothing untoward.
7: If anyone wants to join what is affectionately known as Royal Marrickville, what they need for 2 years' membership is $5. We'll get them 2 years' membership. For 2 years!
6: Liberal MP Andrew Hastie is demanding One Nation remove a cartoon from their social media sites that labels him a traitor. The former elite soldier claims the minor party is going after him after he testified in the Ben Robert Smith defamation case. One Nation leader Pauline Hanson says she never personally called Mr. Hastie a traitor. He argues Senator Hanson and her colleague Barnaby Joyce are lying cowards because the evidence is there for all to see. A man has died following a shooting in Sydney's southwest. A crime scene has been established at the community centre car park in Punchbowl. Paramedics treated the man at the scene, but he couldn't be saved. Witnesses have told police a car sped away as the shots were fired. Police have executed early morning raids across two states investigating allegations of union corruption. Amy Drew has the details.
8: A joint police operation across Victoria and Queensland saw six search warrants executed, including at the CFMEU's headquarters in Brisbane. The probe centres on allegations a Victorian Labor Hire Company provided benefits to Queensland union officials in an attempt to influence their duties. Three people were arrested in Victoria, although two men have since been charged with unrelated offences and released, while a woman remains in custody. Amy Drew reporting.
6: A 70-year-old Queensland boxing coach has been charged with several child sex offences. Police allege between 2021 and 22, he used his position at the gym to offend against a teenager. Overseas, European royals and diplomats are gathering in Oslo for the funeral of King Harald V. The late King of Norway died in August, aged 89. And the United States will ban imports on a range of Canadian products, including alcoholic spirits, some dairy goods and motorbikes. The move follows Canada's retaliatory tariffs on American goods. In finance, one Australian dollar is buying 72.2 US cents. Geelong's midfield is holding no fears for Fremantle's star-studded lineup ahead of Friday's semi-final in Perth. Young Cats ruck Mitch Edwards says they're ready for whatever the Dockers throw at them.
9: We've got a pretty good midfield ourselves, I like to think. I feel like we've grown throughout the year and matured a fair bit. Where things aren't going our way, we're able to arrest that momentum and bring it back our way. But obviously they've got heaps of guns going through there as well. I think they had four or five All-Australians or something like that. So obviously they're a great team.
6: Daily Cherry Evans denies the Roosters are in a slump despite three straight losses heading into the NRL finals. The Sydney side crashed from first to fourth in the space of a month, but the veteran halfback says it's now a new competition ahead of Sunday's clash with the Panthers. And Ben Shelton has stunned Carlos Alcaraz in a five-set quarterfinal thriller at the US Open. That's the latest news and sport.
2: Making news around the trucking industry this week, and a heavy vehicle simulator is to be used to train primary producers who drive trucks around regional areas. The NHVR explains why some operators are facing tougher action. A South Australian father and son have been inducted into the Shell Rimula Hall of Fame. A truck driver's lucky escape as a truck catches fire on the Hume Highway, and a South Australian heavy vehicle operator has been issued with a prohibition notice restricting the use of multiple heavy vehicles. Just a few of the stories making news around the Australian trucking industry this week. Australian Truck Radio News, thanks to CRT News, dedicated to the commercial road transport industry.
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4: For today's truckies.
2: Weatherwise, according to the Bureau, over the next few days, as we roll into spring for 2026, and for Melbourne, a shower or two clearing, a top of 21 degrees. For Hobart, still fairly cool down there, partly cloudy, top of 17 degrees. And for the nation's capital, looking pretty good, mostly sunny, top of 21.

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0: So you can't tell when the mic's on.
1: Oh, right.
0: See, mine's off at the moment.
1: Right, so mine's on.
0: Yeah, but if you hit that button there...
1: See, I'm on now.
0: Oh, yeah?
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1: Shit. G'day.
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1: The heavy vehicle national law is changing August 1. If you're a driver, there's plenty to know.
2: Fatigue, stress and illness. If you're not right to drive, you've got the authority to call it. And that's a big one for safety. The work diary is getting simpler too, which is good news for all of us.
3: There are also some updates to mass and dimension limits. General mass limits are increasing to match what used to be concessional mass. The general length limit's gone from 19 metres to 20 metres, except the B-doubles, they stay the same.
4: And if you work for an accredited operator, the National Heavy Vehicle Accreditation Scheme has been replaced with a new two-tier accreditation framework. 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
11: 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Here's your latest Newell Highway update, and the Newell remains one of Australia's busiest freight routes. 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
6: At the Live Traffic Centre, this is Harry Peters with the latest. Conditions are generally good along the New England Highway, with steady freight and passenger vehicle movements between Newcastle, Maitland, Singleton, Tamworth, Armidale, Glen Innes and north into Queensland. Drivers should remain alert for roadworks and maintenance activities along various sections of the route, with reduced speed limits and occasional traffic control measures in place. Allow extra travel time through work zones and follow all signage. Heavy vehicle traffic remains consistent through major freight corridors, particularly around the Hunter Valley and the New England region. Watch for slow-moving agricultural equipment and local traffic entering and exiting the highway in rural areas. As temperatures drop across the tablelands, early morning drivers should also be aware of fog and reduced visibility, especially around Armidale, Guyra and Glen Innes. Remember to take regular fatigue breaks, check your vehicle before departure and maintain safe following distances. A reminder, if you see a traffic incident any time on the road, give our Truck Radio Traffic Hotline a call on 0401 912 255 and stay safe out there. Working at the Truck Radio Traffic Centre, this is Harry Peters with traffic updates every hour.
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12: The Prime Minister has dismissed suggestions he did anything wrong after failing to declare an honorary membership to his local golf club. The Marrickville Golf Club in Anthony Albanese's Sydney electorate gave him the social membership in 2012. Since then, the club has received $6 million in government grants to fix its sewage system. Anthony Albanese has told Parliament there is nothing untoward.
13: If anyone wants to join what is affectionately known as Royal Marrickville, what they need for 2 years' membership is $5. We'll get them 2 years' membership. For 2 years!
12: Liberal MP Andrew Hastie is demanding One Nation remove a cartoon from their social media sites that labels him a traitor. The former elite soldier claims the minor party is going after him after he testified in the Ben Robert Smith defamation case. One Nation leader Pauline Hanson says she never personally called Mr. Hastie a traitor. He argues Senator Hanson and her colleague Barnaby Joyce are lying cowards because the evidence is there for all to see. A man has died following a shooting in Sydney's southwest. A crime scene has been established at the community centre car park in Punchbowl. Paramedics treated the man at the scene, but he couldn't be saved. Witnesses have told police a car sped away as the shots were fired. Police have executed early morning raids across two states investigating allegations of union corruption. Amy Drew has the details.
14: A joint police operation across Victoria and Queensland saw six search warrants executed, including the CFMEU's headquarters in Brisbane. The probe centres on allegations a Victorian Labor Hire Company provided benefits to Queensland union officials in an attempt to influence their duties. Three people were arrested in Victoria, although two men have since been charged with unrelated offences and released, while a woman remains in custody. Amy Drew reporting.
12: A 70-year-old Queensland boxing coach has been charged with several child sex offences. Police allege between 2021 and 22, he used his position at the gym to offend against a teenager. Overseas, European royals and diplomats are gathering in Oslo for the funeral of King Harald V. The late King of Norway died in August, aged 89. And the United States will ban imports on a range of Canadian products, including alcoholic spirits, some dairy goods and motorbikes. The move follows Canada's retaliatory tariffs on American goods. In finance, one Australian dollar is buying 72.2 US cents. Geelong's midfield is holding no fears for Fremantle's star-studded lineup ahead of Friday's semi-final in Perth. Young Cats ruck Mitch Edwards says they're ready for whatever the Dockers throw at them.
15: We've got a pretty good midfield ourselves, I like to think. I feel like we've grown throughout the year and matured a fair bit. Where things aren't going our way, we're able to arrest that momentum and bring it back our way. But obviously, they've got heaps of guns going through there as well. I think they had four or five All-Australians or something like that. So obviously, they're a great team.
12: Daily Cherry Evans denies the Roosters are in a slump despite three straight losses heading into the NRL finals. The Sydney side crashed from first to fourth in the space of a month, but the veteran halfback says it's now a new competition ahead of Sunday's clash with the Panthers. And Ben Shelton has stunned Carlos Alcaraz in a five-set quarterfinal thriller at the US Open. That's the latest news and sport.
11: Making news around the trucking industry this week, and a heavy vehicle simulator is to be used to train primary producers who drive trucks around regional areas. The NHVR explains why some operators are facing tougher action. A South Australian father and son have been inducted into the Shell Rimula Hall of Fame. A truck driver's lucky escape as a truck catches fire on the Hume Highway, and a South Australian

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1: Kimmy. Look at me, please. Look at me. Kimmy. Look at me. Look at me. 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Kimmy.

0: 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Want a favourite song played? 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
9: Highway weather for today's truckies.
4: Weatherwise, according to the Bureau, around Australia over the next few days. Well, for Perth, a few showers on the way, a top of 20 degrees. For Adelaide, partly cloudy there, a top of 17. And Hobart, fairly cool, more rain on the way there, and a top of 15 degrees.

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Yeah, I got 87 in the tank, y'all. 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
1: Well, I prayed she'd be the one for me. I guess I was wrong.

0: Guys, this is Wally working the phones on the front desk at Truck Radio today. And we are getting loads of calls for this new song which has just dropped from the hotline. 0401 912 255.
1: Ladies and gentlemen, may I have your attention?
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3: 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This is Mackenzie Porter at Australian Truck Radio. And this is my new song, These Days. Hope you enjoy it.

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6: Hi, this is Gary Davies from the livetraffic.com Traffic Centre. Here's your latest Stuart Highway update. And traffic conditions remain generally clear from Port Augusta through Coober Pedy, Alice Springs, Tennant Creek and Darwin. 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Travel safely and enjoy the journey. A reminder, if you see a traffic incident any time on the road, give our Truck Radio Traffic Hotline a call on 0401 912 555 and stay safe out there. 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
5: A man has been gunned down in an ambush at Punch Bowl in the latest suspected gangland shooting in Sydney. A 32-year-old boxing coach, known to police, died at the scene after being shot in the car park of the Punch Bowl Community Centre. Investigators believe it was a targeted attack. Acting Superintendent Dean Johnston says it's lucky that no one else was hurt.
6: This is a callous act. The implications of this act could have easily endangered other members of the community. We're taking this matter very seriously.
5: Police are investigating after a man was found with serious injuries inside a southwest Sydney home. It's understood the 26-year-old was stabbed at the Wakeley property. One of his fingers may have been cut off. He's now in a stable condition in hospital. A National Senator believes the Prime Minister should face consequences over a $6 million grant to a golf club in his Sydney electorate. Anthony Albanese was an honorary member of the Marrickville Golf Club, which received federal funding to fix its sewerage system. Bridget McKenzie had to resign from her portfolio in the previous coalition government when she failed to declare an honorary membership of a gun club. She says Mr Albanese didn't declare the membership and should face similar consequences.
7: The Prime Minister needs to uphold his own standards, the standards that he expected me to be held to.
5: New analysis has found half of the homes bought in Sydney and Melbourne in the past 12 months are now worth less than they were purchased for. Cotality research suggests one in three Australian homes purchased since August 2025 would sell for less today. Global oil prices have spiked again, back above $100 a barrel for the first time since July. The latest surge follows US and Iranian attacks on tankers in the Gulf region, while Yemen's Houthi rebels have also targeted oil facilities in Saudi Arabia. Support services are encouraging Australians to make a safety plan this World Suicide Prevention Day. An average of 9 people every day are lost to suicide in Australia. Lifeline's chairman, Professor Steve Moylan, says it can be hard to know how to manage emotions if you're becoming overwhelmed.
8: A safety plan that's been prepared in a calmer moment gives you practical steps and trusted people and safe places to turn to.
5: Anyone who needs assistance can reach Lifeline on 13 11 14. Also making news, Shenzhen Airlines has now signed up as the 55th carrier to operate out of Sydney Airport. In finance, the Dow Jones closed down 405 points, the Nasdaq down 168, one Australian dollar buying 72.1 US cents. Women's tennis will have a new world number one. Craig Gabriel reports from the US Open.
9: Elena Rybakina will officially become the new world number one from Monday, and she'll be the 30th woman to achieve that. Coming into the US Open, Rybakina, incumbent Aryna Sabalenka, Coco Gauff, and Jessica Pegula were all contenders, but Rybakina was the leading one. By beating Zhang Qinwen at 3-6, 6-1, 6-4, she reached her fifth Grand Slam semi-final and her first at the US Open. The biggest title Rybakina won this year was the Australian Open, which was her second career major. Craig Gabriel, New York.
5: The Sharks are backing their fans to travel to Allianz Stadium for their home elimination final against the Cowboys, and the Opals have defeated Italy by 2 points to move into the quarterfinals at the Women's Basketball World Cup. That's sport. I'm Mike Pearsall.
2: Making news around the trucking industry this week, and a heavy vehicle simulator is to be used to train primary producers who drive trucks around regional areas. The NHVR explains why some operators are facing tougher action. A South Australian father and son have been inducted into the Shell Rimula Hall of Fame. A truck driver's lucky escape as a truck catches fire on the Hume Highway, and a South Australian heavy vehicle operator has been issued with a prohibition notice restricting the use of multiple heavy vehicles. Just a few of the stories making news around the Australian trucking industry this week. Australian Truck Radio News, thanks to Big Rigs Magazine, Australia's number one trucking publication and media source.
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4: Highway weather for today's truckies.
2: Weatherwise, according to the Bureau, over the next few days as we roll into spring for 2026, and for Melbourne, a shower or two clearing, a top of 21 degrees. For Hobart, still fairly cool down there, partly cloudy, top of 17 degrees. And for the nation's capital, looking pretty good, mostly sunny, top of 21.

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0: 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If you're a driver, there's plenty to know.
1: Fatigue, stress and illness. If you're not right to drive, you've got the authority to call it. And that's a big one for safety. The work diary is getting simpler too, which is good news for all of us.
2: There are also some updates to mass and dimension limits. General mass limits are increasing to match what used to be concessional mass. The general length limit's gone from 19 metres to 20 metres, except the B-doubles, they stayed the same.
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10: Hi, this is Joe Stanley from the livetraffic.com traffic centre, checking the Hume Highway today. If you're heading south out of Sydney, the Hume is moving, but keep your eyes open as traffic builds through the Sydney and southwestern sections. Further south, watch your speed and allow extra time where pavement rehabilitation works are planned on sections of the Hume Highway. Heading through Goulburn, Yass and on towards the Riverina, it's the usual mix of cars, caravans and plenty of big rigs, so give yourself plenty of room and watch those merging lanes. And if you're crossing the border into Victoria, remember, conditions can change quickly, especially overnight and early morning. For the latest incidents, closures and changed traffic conditions, always check Live Traffic NSW and give us a call anytime on the Truck Radio Traffic Hotline. A call anytime on 0401 912 255. So whether you're Sydney bound, Melbourne bound or somewhere in between, keep the shiny side up, the rubber side down and give yourself plenty of stopping distance. 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
1: 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Yeah, everyone says that. 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